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It's really good melody writing. Well, I'm serious. I love the melodies in this song. 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

When I'm down, I get real down. 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I get angry, baby, believe me. I can love you just like that, and I can leave you just as